0: 30B unit. I'm sending a copy of you all from 3 David 19. 30B units, so 3 David 19 is requesting a POL in the area of Glen Oak Stables at 3639 Alpine, across with Restaurantero. He's pinging a phone in the area for a suspect associated to a 459 auto stealing property from unlocked vehicles. It's also associated with several different vehicles, but unknown which vehicle he's in today. Subject going to be Alessa Fluker, first of Justin, born in 02. It's going to be a male. BMA 58145, black over brown. Subject also has a 1030th Frank and 1030th Mary, both for 10,000 out of Alameda and our county. And then he's also requesting a check of 145 Ansel Lane, county clear at 1704.
1: Charleston, when I copy the last

0: County 3-19.
1: 3-19, go ahead.
0: I just got another ping. He's showing kind of on Woodside, just east of 280, but it's still a pretty large radius.
1: 3-19,

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0: 21 trying to reach 19.
2: Sorry, go to 3, David 19.
0: Said Woodside and 280.
2: Yeah, that's where the last thing was, maybe just the east of there, but it's about 3,000 or 3,500 meter radius.
0: Four. Right.

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1: Go with it.
0: 9 X-ray Sam David 917. It's a white Kia four-door, maybe an Optima. It was being driven earlier today up in SF. It hasn't hit down in San Mateo County yet on flock, but either to be cold plated or just avoiding cameras.
1: That works.

0: That plate is clear current 25 Kia Porto out of Emeryville.
1: Yeah, definitely. The key was used in one or two other of the first.
0: Do you have an idea?

0: Charles, 53 at 20,002 just heard.
1: Go ahead.
0: Charles, 53 at 20,002 just heard in area of San Carlos and Kenton. San Carlos Avenue, Kenton Avenue, about 5 ago. The blue, possible Mazda hatchback on unplaced, back into a parked silver Toyota Yaris. The driver, HM or Middle Eastern, 15 to 19 year old female. Last seen westbound San Carlos toward Carmel High.
1: 10-4.

Charles, calling you to cover for Team Family. What's good? Team Family just occurred in the area of 573 9th Cross Lightway. Secondhand info from the mom, not on scene. By about 5 ago. Correction, this is a daughter, not on scene. The mom called the RP, advised her brothers who have mental health history. We're currently in a 415 at the address, and nothing further was mentioned.

0: 30 BNS. IMS, CHP en route, 7 months rating north of Woodside, turn 1183. Two vehicle, gray Honda versus white Toyota Corolla, fucking a far left lane.
1: Three more cars.

you guys are not the fourth team. Found a match on one of the brothers from history. It's the last of Siddiqui versus Muhammad, born in 78. 1031A, the county record. Sorry, 1031's the county record, last booked in 22. For the 245, Adam 1, Paris, 4, and 148, Adam 1. Currently a valid deal.

0: Charles, 53 from County.
1: But
0: we're getting another 20,002 just up the street at 2648 St. Carlos Cross, Ken, about 15 to go. Unknown vehicle hit his our gray plan, late night, 60 or Union Falls 616. It might be related.
1: 10-4. I'm around the corner from St. Carlos Avenue if you want to add me to that call first.
0: 10-4.
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0: with the
1: Scion.
0: 153, come on. 3 David 32, we're out with one, clear for 29.
1: Your location?
0: 3 David 32. Spruce and Chill.
1: Spruce and what?
0: I gave it to your partner already, but it's Spruce and Chill.
1: Spruce and Chill, good.
0: Austin Dominguez at the Z Zebra, first to Victor, common break.
1: Good.
0: 8-1-1995-95 HM verbal.
1: That works.

0: Freedom of 32. Subject going to be 1031. It's a county record. Last book in December. Last of 24th. All right. For H&S, 148.94573. Adam. Price for the same, 470, 530.5. Currently, non issued at three numbers.
1: Copy, go for it.
0: Go for it, Bruce. Chip.

0: 23-19.
1: 23-19, what?
0: The last two pings I got through have errors, and we're not getting further locations. So unless somebody else has got something, you can probably take it off the board and just have people feel well.
1: That works.

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1: Charles 53.
0: For the 20,002 on 26th Street, San Carlos Ave. She didn't see or hear anything. That stage number was given. You can still be back on the other call.
1: Charles 53, come on.

0: Good job, 21. You need to cover for 10-6-6. 10-6-6 to 232 3rd Ave, 232 3rd. Letter B Boy, Cross William, for the RP's brother, wanted and showed up at mom's house. She is okay with him there. Did not want him to know that she was calling, but the subject is going to be 10:30 times 3. It looks like they're all felony for probation, juvenile probation violation.
1: I'm extended from PV.
0: Definitely.

0: Sophia from Avenator. Looks like that guy might be 1030 on Mary for 10K.
1: What name you got?

0: 12 11?
1: Charles 11. Started Charles 21 to this. Big on as well. 232 3rd Avenue. 232 3rd letter B-boy cross William. That's for the RP's brother who's showed up at mom's house. The Ramiro Ernesto Tata and Guiano, born in 08. He is 1030 of Frank times 3 for a juvenile probation violation. Charles 30, you're going to attach me. Charles 30,

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1: Never.
0: Charles 53, all units name.

0: Charles 30. All three warrants are confirmed.
1: Copy.
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0: Can you put me on the HOA meeting?
1: Tab 4. You have a location?
0: It looks like it's a pending call, 633 Elm.
1: Tab 4, I'll put you on the Elm call.
0: Tab 4, have you called the RP and asked him to let me in the building?
1: I'm going to let you in.
0: Hey, from.
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0: County, Charles County. Can you show us up to the main jail?
1: Charles County, come on.
2: Can you show us to the jail lobby? We'll be attempting to contact a suspect from previous case. Prepare for case number.
1: Good.
2: 4682, I'll get you to 29 shortly.
1: Seven.
3: County, 2x10, you log me back on. There's 25127, and I'll be out with Charles 20.
4: Charles, are you clear for that 29 for 20?
1: Charles, very good.
4: Boston Welch, William Edward Lincoln, Charles Henry, first of David Common. Right.
1: Good.
4: 1-18-1965, break for numbers.
1: Good.
4: Charles, 1-4-0-5-6-5-8.
2: Okay, see, it's been real nice my trainee did that instead. Getting your grade.

0: Charles 20 years. Subject's going to be 1031, County Record, last booked in 08 for 236, front end 4, 243, prior for 14-6 and 8 for 9B. Currently valid, yeah.
1: Of what?

0: See Charles 30. Charles 20 is 97, CJ.
1: Charles 30, come on.
2: Thanks, Charles 30. That was really cool.

0: Yeah, the detain time at 18:10, and also when the warrants are confirmed.
1: Copy, thank you.

0: County Charles 20. Can I get the 10:15 time for Welch?
1: Hey, from yours is 18:25, 1825 hours.
0: 10:4.

0: Thank Carlos. He expires around 1340 level from Howard for a lift assist.
1: James, if you haven't left.

0: Plainview, Inspire, Mean Round, Lakeview, and Ferndale. Lakeview Way, Ferndale Way, and Emma Lakes. There's smoke coming from the backyard of a 10-color house.
1: Jeff, where am I?
0: Yeah,

0: St. Carlos James. My name is around 1179 St. Carlos, across El Camino, at the back alley. 40-year-old male, not conscious. He is breathing. That's a call.
1: Yeah,
0: of course.

0: Mr. Charles Penn, a follow-up regarding case 1193. They'll be at 330 Bradford for contact.
1: I copy. 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
0: Tower.

0: Sorry, Sam, Sam, Sam, it's 1154 occupied. Annette and Rollison.
1: Annette and Rollison, both.
0: 7 Henry Yellow Frank, 669.
1: And I have that on Lexus SUV. And it's also showing recently recovered 10851.

0: Hey, San Antonio, 229, all verbal.
1: Sam Tango.
0: Basta Fuentes, Frankie, Edward, Nora, Tom, Edward, Sam, Christopher Alberto, Adam Lincoln, Boy, Edward, Robert, Tom, Ocean, Nation Bay, Redwood City, Nation with DOV 0628 1979.
1: Tampa.

0: 10-10 back. I'll take one for cover unit.
1: You gonna go for 10-10?
2: Charles 21.
1: Charles 21. 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
3: Good.
1: UAE 1030 of Frank. So far, times one, 30K out of our county for HNS. Still working on the rest of it.
0: Okay.

0: And rest of his return, supervised probation out of our county for H&S, search terms. The county record last booked June this year for H&S, prior to the same. And he's got an expired deal ready for your second.
1: Last of pause. Paul Adam Z refers to Cynthia, Charles, Yellow, Nora, Tom, Henry, Ida, Adam. DMV 0604-2001, I believe, and she should be off of WFA or HFA off Hudson Street, Redwood City.
0: Never.

0: Drew Sampson. Or the Drew Sampson.
1: All right, the 380.
0: Three Sam three.
1: We're
0: two Sam ten.
1: Three Sam three. Tell her.

0: Right, same thing. Can you give me the information back on pause?
1: From True Study 1A, non-issued with accident numbers.

0: Okay, same thing.
1: Same thing, go ahead.
0: Here for a deal number on this pause.
1: Same thing, go ahead.
0: William 890-7187.
1: Yeah, for copy double last pause, run go.
2: Okay.

2010. It's going to be 1031's county record. Last booked February this year for H&S. Priors for 240 and H&S. It's going to be non-issued. ID card only.

live at BU, and it's done by the copy of BOL for Atherton. Atherton's requesting a BOL in the area of Berkshire, El Camino. Berkshire have El Camino Real, an HM gray hoodie on a black pocket bike. It took off on their sergeant on the sidewalk, want 23-103, last seen westbound Berkshire, County Clare, 1933. Tony B, inspires around 205 Old Spanish Trail, across Old Joaquin Road for public assist welfare check. But they do not need us.

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1: Hey, Zebra Henry, yellow, 327, clear current, the 2017 Honda Sedan out of Manteca. It'll be to Yomani Aguilar Gutierrez.
0: Can I get the last four of the VIN?
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1: D-1287, go ahead.
0: Transporting 6XS from MCF to Maple, starting 031.
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0: 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I'm 97 at Maple. Clear for ending.
1: Go ahead.
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1: 11th at work.

0: Sorry, Sam, have you already, can you send me a case number?
1: Here, case 4829, 4829, and 1921.

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0: 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Dispersal, I mean near Carl's Jr. 1800 El Camino across Eden, underneath the bridge, the El Camino bridge that goes over the creek, the homeless encampment in the middle of the creek bed. 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
1: That works.
2: County Depot 87, prisoner transport.
1: Yes.
2: Transporting two from MSHC to MCF starting 032.
1: Zero three two 1956.

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1: Sure, we clear the area, and of course, all the effects of DJ with 21.
0: Never.

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1: 373, Bloomquist and Maple.
0: 7, Robert Boyd King, 897. It's a white Nissan, also number 4. Number 4.
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1: 3-10-3.
0: Phonetically, lost of Stokes, Sam, Tom, Ocean, King, Edward, Sam, first of Trayvon, Tom, Robert, Adam, Victor, Ocean, Nora, middle of Brown, like the color, right?
1: Go ahead.
0: 1-9-2003-03, male out of Represa, California, with the number.
1: Go ahead.
0: Yellow, 1-6-4-1-2-8-9.
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1: Or is there an RO on file?
0: Affirm. There's a restraining order that protects parties Karina Christova.
2: Copy, she's here. Can you run her out too? Do you have enough of that?
0: I do. I'm just trying to find the terms on the order. It's a bit unclear. They have to say that you can contact the protected person.

0: She is 1031 Aethon.
1: I'll be clear for one more.
0: Sam, go ahead.
1: Last of Tom Adamer, first of Jennifer with two N's, one F, middle of C, Sam Edward Adam.
0: Is it Tom Adam or Tom Ida Mary?
1: Sorry, it's Tom Adam Mary.
0: Have you go ahead with David?
1: 6-23-1976, 76, a female off of passport.

Sam 3. Jennifer is 1031. She has a restrained... She's restrained on a served domestic violence order. Protected party is a Caroline Lee. She has a county record for 23152 and 6602. It's been revoked.

0: 3-3, copy.
1: Okay.
0: Do you copy the return?
1: Okay, go again.
0: Jennifer is 1031. She's restrained on a certain domestic violence order. Predicted party is a Caroline Lee. She has a county record booking for 23152 and 602. Suspended, revoked.
1: Go for it.
0: Go for it. Blue Quest Maple.

0: Thank Carlos. Fires are around to West Marina, 1119 Industrial across Britain. An odor of smoke inside the building, but no smoke seen.
1: Yeah, 4, that's right, bud.
0: Yeah, 4.

0: house. It's when I called 23, wasn't it? Call 23 on the 3 in area, St. Carlos, Cranfield. St. Carlos and Cranfield, info's from Belmont. The tan Mercedes, 7 David Ocean Yellow, 645. Driver's male with curly hair, swerving, driving erratically, running stop sign. Last seen toward the club. Place going to be a clear turn out of Belmont, Alomar way.
1: No, well, I think it was beautiful.
0: Never.

0: Tony, call 10-6-6. Do you hear me? Go ahead. About 10 ago, 2141 Sterling out of 2141 Sterling Cross, Alameda to Las Bogas. Daughter's fifth grade classmate, Ding Dong Dash, the RP, says it's an ongoing issue. Last seen, unknown direction on bike.
1: And do they want contact or anything else?
0: Hey, for me, he wants contact, has footage.

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1: 3-10, 3-10. Coming 9 Charles, X-ray Charles, 645, I have one on a Hyundai.
0: Alright, for about the correct point, can you go with the last four to VIN?
1: I've got 3861, 3861.
0: Stand by. You clear for a VIN?
1: Good.
0: 3 Victor, William Charles, King 2, 1 Charles, 2 2. Mary, 4376, 84, VW.

0: And coming back with a plate of 9, Charles X. Ray Roberts, 013. His expired date was 2502, Volkswagen Coupe, South City, with a rip on file. Castro Carlos, South City.
1: Devil.
2: West of London, like the city. First of Michael, Mary, Ida, Charles, Henry, Adam, Edward, Lincoln, middle of Duane. Like,
0: good.
2: 9/16/1976/76, male, red with numbers.
0: Yes.
2: Boy, 3732/676.
0: Yeah.

0: 373. He's subject to be 1031. Possibly on probation out of Alameda County. Just not listing his date of birth. Does have search terms. Charges at APC 136.1 boy. The county record last week, April of last year, for H&S prior to the same. 647F. He is currently suspended, revoked. Good service.
1: 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We're code 4 on the search.
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0: Over.
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0: 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On the 10-9. Just checking your status on Sterling.
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1: Charles 11.
0: 11 and 12, 4 15, 4 5 8, 3rd, 4 58, 3rd Ave, across the middle field. The subject was laying in the RP's driveway, got agitated. The RP. Still good for them.
1: 10-4.
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1: Charles 20, go ahead.
0: Last of two last names. First last name. Lemus, Lincoln, Edward, Mary, Union, Sam. Second last name, George, Adam, Lincoln, Ida, Charles, Ida, Adam. First name, Victor, common spelling. Great.
1: Go ahead.
0: DOB 0425-1967. Break.
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0: 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Does he need mileage? 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
1: 2020, I copy. 2020, I was able to make a match on him. He's going to be 1031 county record.
0: I get a case number.
1: A firm, stand by one moment. He's going to be 1031 county record, last booking 5 of 26 for PC 647, extensive priors for the same. I'll pull you a case number now.
0: 10-4.
1: Josh 20, your case number is going to be 4833-4833.

0: Control 20, do you copy your case number?
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0: 10-4, just confirm what the case is going to be for.

0: Hey, Charles Tony from County.
1: Go ahead.
0: Hey, Charles Tony, what's the case number for it?
1: Six 47 F.
0: 10-4, thanks.

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0: 2 Charles 51 with 2 Charles K52. 1154 unoccupied. 852 Laurel Street. 852 Laurel Street. A blue Prius is blocking the driveway of that address, and cars can't go in or out of the shopping center. The vehicle does have no lights on and has 2 wood back windows down.
1: K52 copies. All right.
0: I copy 2 Charles 51 to me.

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0: 10-4.

0: Thanks, that was funny. Can I get my case number as well?
1: Avram, 4833-4833.
0: 10-4, thank you.

0: 30 beat units, BOL from Hayward. Gonna be a BOL just up on 280 Woodside Road off ramp. It's locked there. It's gonna be either a blue Tesla or blue Toyota with a plate similar to 7 Union Tom William 910. Driven by a Jenny who's a WFA in her early 30s with black hair and brown eyes with a black hoodie and jeans. She was making 1056 threats with no means mentioned. If found, stop, locate, and advise Hayward.
1: 31 copies.
0: Also sending all the input to your screen.

0: Jenna Charlton. I'll be out with two at 3645 Haven Avenue.
1: That was 3645 Haven or 25?
0: 3645.
1: Yeah, we're out with two.
0: HM, gray over blue. WF, white over blue. And I have two verbal 29.
1: Good.
0: I'm going to go with a female first. Going to be last of Linares, Lincoln, Ida, Nora, Adam, Robert, Edward, Sam, first of Karen, King, Adam, Robert, Edward, Nora, break.
1: Good.
0: 926-1983. WF out of Rose City, breaker numbers.
1: Good.
0: David, 168-1868.
1: 10-4.

0: 2-10. She's going to be 10-31, county record. Last book, June this year, for 602, 2800. Prize for HNS, 14-6, 23-152. Currently suspended or booked.
1: I got me good for a second.
0: Hey, I'm good.
1: Going to be a double last name. First last name is Georgian Adam David Adam Lincoln Union Paul Edwards. Second of Gomez with a Z. First of Jose, common spelling break.
0: Go ahead.
1: 725-1990 HMI Road City, and that was going to be Ripple.
0: Yeah, for the for me, that was 9090.
1: Okay.

0: Charles 10. You deal a match with 725.90. You found a possible 625.90 with numbers out of Redwood City.
1: What was that, GOB?
0: 625.90.
1: I copy. Yeah, he's saying it's June.
0: Yeah, for. It's going to be 10th and Mary times 1.
1: Good.
0: For 15,000 for a hit and run out of Palo Alto PD. It's also got supervised probation out of our county, Bridge Ness, with search terms.
1: I got me.
0: And the rest of his returns, the county record, last booked in April this year for 22-810 and 22-610. Priors for H&S, 460. His ID is currently unavailable.
1: I copy. We're going to have one detained.
0: Copy. One detained.

0: two draws, 21-11-23. So 11-23, 247 La Cuesta Drive, 247 La Cuesta, across the lease zone with Ladera for a large 18-wheeler truck carrier. 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
1: 4.

0: Tu te rappelles?
1: Tu te rappelles?
0: A vehicle from Hayward's BOL just hit at eastbound Millbrae and Skyline. If we could pass that along to the Millbrae Bureau.
1: Eastbound Millbrae, Skyline, so what?

0: Charles, time is confirmed for booking.
1: I copy. He'll be 10:15 for the warrant and for H&S.
0: Yeah, 10:15.

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1: Can clear up the 30B, Parker. GOA.

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0: 05426, King 4.
1: 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San Andre Hoholt.

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0: Last narrative, Henry Adam, Henry Ocean, Lincoln King, Ida, Nora, first of Adam, Nora, David, Robert, Edward, Ida, break.
1: Good.
0: 0301-1983, other male at Placerville, break.
1: Good.
0: Yellow, 93454-12.
1: Yeah, what?

0: trying to troll 10. I'm 97. Ending is 565. Break.
1: 565-23, you think, right?
0: And if I can get a case up.

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0: Vivian. My name is Francis Squares, 514 Tola Cross, Willowbrook. 80-year-old female conscious breathing cycle.
1: 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Have my flies.
0: Never.

0: County 2020, 1186 at Middlefield. And what's that?
1: Middlefield, what's that, guys?
2: Six, Robert, X-ray, Adam, 901. It's going to be a silver Toyota Prius.
1: Seven.

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1: 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Okay.

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0: Gonna be two last names.
1: Good.
0: Sorry, one last name. Campos, Charles, Adam, Mary, Paul, Ocean, Sam. First name, two first names. Union, Adam, Ida, Robert, Mary, Edward, Nora. 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Yellow, Union, Sam, Edward, David, break.
1: Good.
0: DOB 1115, 1982, break.
1: Good.
0: Gonna be a Hispanic male out of Colombia.
1: That works.

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0: 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That's a Zone 10 dining room motion. Our responsible is requesting dispatch, not on scene. 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
1: Is that 4405 or 4505?
0: 44053, David 2.
1: Hey, from out of Montana with a California pick.
0: Copy. Clear for another?
1: Good.
0: 9 King Lincoln Union 158. 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
1: It doesn't say here.
0: Therefore, we'll give him a call and understand me.
1: Definitely.

0: 12.33.
1: Charles, did it?
0: Up to the homeowner. What do you think?
1: Yeah, what?

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1: East Bayshore, Douglas.
0: Robert John Adam 501 Infinity with unknown.
1: Affirming Robert John Adam 5018.
0: Robert John Adam 501.
1: Hey, you're cutting off that first number too tonight.
0: 8.
1: Not really good. And I have it on an Infiniti sedan. Oh, the same problem.
0: Bronco 4.
1: Bronco 4 is Bayshore Douglas.

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0: 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All of us.
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0: 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Second last name, Edward Sam, Paul, Ida, Nora, Ocean, Zebra, Adam. First of Mary Adam, Robert, Ida, Adam, Bray.
1: Good.
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1: Yeah,

0: Charles, 3178, 1031, County Record last book 2018 for 647F, prior to 23152. Currently a valid deal. Go to next.
1: Double last name, last of Mary Edward Nora David Ocean Zebra Adam, second last Adam Victor Ida Lincoln Adam, first of Mary Adam Robert Charles Ocean Break.
0: Good.
1: DB 423-1994, HM Redwood Break.
0: Good.
1: Yellow 550-7627.
0: Yeah.

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1: Middlefield, 3rd.
0: 6 Frank Lincoln Frank, 151 Silver Tiara with Dunham.
1: Sorry, one time.

0: Charles, 31, New Second Subject, Marco. It's going to be 1031, County Record, last book, the 21-647 app. Priors for H&S. Currently a valid DL, and he's got old extra numbers.
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1: Charles 20, good.
0: It's going to be a last of that trend. Boy, Adam, Tom, Charles, Henry, Adam, Nora. First of Royce. Boy, Robert, Ocean, Yellow, Charles, Edward. Middle of Lamont, Brick.
1: Good.
0: COB,
1: 09/14/1966.
0: Yeah. Gonna be BMA out of Oakland. Break.
1: Right.
0: Charles 4282178. Break.
1: Go ahead.
0: End of message.

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1: 10-4. I'm code 4.

0: on 1186 at the Wingstop parking lot off of ECR. And I'm on the south side of the building off of Redwood.
1: Got the Wingstop off of Redwood, Cook.
0: Edward Charles, 14 Mary 64. The paper plate Dodge on them.
1: Wait, what's that?

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0: Yazılarına geri dönüşümüne.
1: Hello, go.
0: Last of Ocean Robert, Nora, Edward, Lincoln, Adam, Sam. First of John, Edward, Robert, Edward, Mary, Ida, Adam, Henry. Middle initial M, Mary. Break.
1: Good.
0: Number 0704-2002-02, HMA out of South San Francisco. Break numbers.
1: Good.
0: 06487942.
1: Tower.

0: Charles 11. Your subject is going to be 1031. County record, formally booked this year, March, for 2735 to 11. 273 AM. It's currently a valid deal.
1: Go forward.
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1: By the Beltran tires, Pirelli. It's 2219 ECR across from it. 2306 ECR.
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1: 2 Charles 20, go ahead.
0: It's going to be last of Victor, Adam, Ida, Robert, Adam, Mary, Ocean, Henry, Adam, Nora. First of Robert, Ocean, Henry, Ida, Tom, break.
1: Go ahead.
0: Date of birth, 04-19-1990. Break.
1: Go ahead.
0: Georgia driver's license, 05-91-45-243. Gonna be a OMA out of Tucker, Georgia.

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I'm code 4. 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Okay.

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1: Two Charles 21, Sapphire.
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0: Ocean Charles Henry, Ocean Adam. First of David Adam, Nora Ida, Edward Lincoln Blake.
1: Okay.
0: UB 12-12-1991,
1: HM Redwood Blake.
0: Okay. Frank 194-6212.
1: You dropped 31 times.

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1: 10-4, code 4.
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0: Hi, San Jose. I'm going to on the overpass of Woodside.
1: San Jose, Woodside, over.
0: I'll be on Woodside over El Camino on the, let's see, it'll be the westbound lanes.
1: Copy, with two.
0: Nathan.
1: San Jose, over.
2: I don't want to flick over.
1: 2 Charles 21, Tipper.
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0: 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RP hasn't been able to get a hold of her mother, Rita Chan, born in 49, for the last 2 days. She's been sick, so they've been unable to reach her.
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0: Is that the St. Carlos Library? 610 Elm Street? 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

0: Tony, 2 Victor 626, Anthony. Good morning.
1: 2 Victor 626, good morning.

San Carlos Bureau for an ALPR flock hit. Last seen getting off at Britain from southbound 101 about 4 ago. It's a gray Honda Accord. Like it's a 2020 model. Plate is 9 George William Charles 448 9GWC448. Again, it got off from southbound 101 down to Britain about 5 ago now. It was given to us by a transit deputy. 1030 SVS out of Oakland PD. The flock, the hit shows it's on a 4-door, but the flock hit says it's on a 2-door vehicle.

0: And San Carlos units for that, ALPR hit, maybe cold plated. Transit unit is advising that it looks like it's a much older model than a 2020.
1: 51, can we confirm with Oakland it's outstanding still?
0: Okay.

0: It's County Boy 52, 1186 East here on Hopkins.
1: UTR and Hopkins, go ahead.
0: 7 Henry 17852 on a white truck. Wheel one on.
1: T-Boy 52, that plate is coming back on an 04 Ford W. Rapids.
0: Copy. It is a Ford.
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1: From which academy?
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1: Tour 52
0: again. Double last, first last. Tom, Robert, Union. John, Ida, Lincoln, Lincoln, Ocean. Second last. Charles, Robert, Union, Zebra. First, Efron. Edward, Frank, Robert, Edward, Nora, Frank.
1: What's the first last name?
0: Brujillo.
1: Go ahead.
0: 127-1993, HMA out of Redwood City.
1: Break. Go ahead.
0: Yellow,
2: 271-873. 252-10-4. County 271, I'm out with this, too.
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0: Last of Trujillo, Tom, Robert, Ian, John, Ida, Lincoln, Lincoln, Ocean, First, Rolando, Robert, Ocean, Lincoln, Adam, Nora, David, Ocean, break.
1: Go ahead.
0: 7-1-1988, 88, HMA out of Redwood City. 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

0: 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I'm not getting a return on that.
1: 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Are you ready?
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Last name was Song, Sam, Ocean, Nora, George, first of Christina, Charles, Henry, Robert, Ida, Sam, Tom, Ida, Nora, Adams. 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Boy 919-6078. 2x31, 10-4.

0: Boy 31, Waffle Truck.
1: Hello.
0: The Waffle Truck at Pinellas College. From a student calling in said that at building 13 about 4 ago, they heard a young child yell for help. Unknown what classroom it came from. You can try to contact security.
1: Airport.

0: Johnny Boy 52, I'll be Alpha 1, the back of extended stay on industrial.
1: 2-way-51, can you tell my Taro's landline?
0: I'll be Alpha 1, in the rear of extended stay, industrial.
1: To the rear of the extended stay on industrial, go ahead.
0: I'll be right over Brown.
1: So again, you have feedback.
0: It'll be a VM right over Brown.
1: 2-way-51, 10-4.
2: Boy, 51, that was for 52.
1: Boy, 51, can you go in? I was changing out my battery.
2: 51, the subject stop was for 5-2.
1: 10-4.
0: Thank you. 10-28.
1: 2-way-52, go ahead.
0: On a Texas plate, Nora Lincoln Robert, 2004 on a Chevy.
1: 2-way-52, 10-4.

0: 252, that is clear and expired. 8 of 21 on a black 2018 Chevy four-door out of Texas. Denver. Looks like it was recently towed.
1: Was it from the extended stay?
0: From Three Circle Star Way, Avon.
1: Roger. We're code 4.
0: Code 4 to extended stay. Good morning, 31. I can't see that, please. 2531, 7-4.

0: Boy 11.
1: To Boy 11, go ahead.
0: I'm out with some county employees who are in front of 4 hours. And they're saying that they just hit a gas pipe and it's leaking. I don't know if you want to call fires.
1: What's the 1020?
0: Four, five.
1: You have a lot of background. What's the 1020 so I can get fire started?
0: 445 on 4th Avenue. Boy 10, can you assist me with controlling traffic? Different. We're gonna need to shut down traffic on Middlefield and 4th, going eastbound, as well as Park and 4th, going westbound.
2: Boy 21, I'll go to 4th and Park.

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1: 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I was landline.
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1: Copy.
0: County Boy 10.
1: Go ahead.
0: But, Walter, we might have to evacuate. They're contacting PG&E right now.
1: 410, come far. Cars on the route.
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1: 10-4.
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1: 10-4.
0: You can't back off. We don't drive to the street. Go back.
3: Okay.

0: Dubois 31, your RP said that they would be standing outside of the building wearing a white shirt and black shorts. I contacted Kenyatta Security and they said that they didn't have a building 13. I placed them on hold and they no longer landline. And the call taker tried to confirm the building number with the RP and he disconnected, not answering the phone now.
1: 31, copy. Charlie 2.11, I'm going to start evacuating residents near the area.
0: 2.11, 10-4.
2: Charlie 2.77, I copy. Can you touch me?
0: 2.77, 10-4.
1: Boy 10 and 21, can you guys start evacuating people on the west side?

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1: Boy, 10 and 20. Can you guys let fires know that they need to probably stay away from the area with the engine on?
0: 11 from 10. Confirm, have them turn the engine off.
1: Are way too close to the pipeline, and you can hear the gas coming out of the pipe. 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

0: 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They're trying to do CPR on them.
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0: People from 423 4th have been evacuated. We're still working on 435.
1: Two by 21, push bar.
0: Sam 10, Sam 50.
2: Go to Sam 10.
0: Do you need any extra bodies over there?
2: I'm almost 97. I'll let you know when I get there. Thank you.
3: I'm 50 from 11. I think we are fine for now. I evacuated all the residents west of the pipeline.

0: Units in the 28 paramedics en route to medical aid, 223 San Carlos Avenue in West Selby. For a 50-year-old male, he's conscious and breathing, fell off a ladder.
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1: 2x11, go ahead.
0: Residence from residence 435 all the way to 488 on both sides. Have you evacuated?
1: 2x11 so far.

0: having to assist driving control. What do you need me?
1: Can I?
0: On my way to assist with traffic control. Where do you need me?
1: Ford and Park.
0: Copy, 3rd and 4th.

0: 431, I'm out with the subject. 2431, 10-4. Did you need an additional?
1: Paper.
0: You need to cover 2431 at Kenyatta College.
2: I can start.
0: 2-51, 10-4. Anyone closer?
3: County 430. I'm walking to my car, leaving court right now. We'll be around.
0: 2-30, 10-4.

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1: Good.
0: Are you possibly in the area near Kenyatta College?
1: I'm 10-7 in a meeting real quick. What's lights up?
0: 10-4.
2: Okay, 271, what's going on at Kenyatta?
0: 431, is that what the subject that called 911 said, that he heard a child calling out for help? This is more of a welfare check on that RP who kind of wasn't making sense.
2: 10-4, can you see if Redwood's got a unit close, just so we can get a cover there?
0: 10-4.

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1: 31.
0: Where exactly are you on campus?
1: Behind building 13.

0: Sanders. And just FYI, the IC is in front of 410 4th Avenue. Battalion chief advisors, left and right houses, two left and two right, have been evacuated. Everybody else has been advised to shelter in place.
1: Two ten three ten four. Two boy 31. Redwood's gonna see if they can break someone to go cover you.
2: 31. Uncle four. She's talking to me. She says he doesn't need any help and he has another class right now.
1: 10-4, copy code 4, and I'll cancel Redwood.
3: I do 10-10.
1: 10-10, go ahead.
3: ESP is notified. They're going to send a rave out to residents in the area.
1: 10-4.

0: everyone. Tower 31, go ahead.
1: He's Jake okay. He didn't get the criteria for 5150. Keep this from him tonight.
0: 2 boy 31, 10 4, boy 30, and boy 51, I'll show you tonight.
2: Sure. Sorry.

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0: Romeo on scene at 4th and Middlefield.
1: 10-4.
0: County 2-10-10.
1: Sam 10, go ahead.
0: Fire updated me that they're getting some ambient gas through the sewer and recommended evacuating homes on 3rd Avenue, 436 through 458. I've assigned some deputies to go over there and start that process.
1: Copy, 436 to 458 3rd Avenue.
2: Sam 50, Boy 52.
0: Boy 52, go ahead and start rolling this way if you can help out on 3rd, please.
2: You got it, sir. 52, you can pen that 21 for us.
1: So far.
3: County Boy 21, 10 and 11, we'll be on 3rd on foot.
1: Two Boy 21, so far.
3: Boy 11, we're going to start at 458 and work our way out west.
1: Boy 11, 10-4.
4: Sam 10 from 12, Sam 20.
0: Got Sam 10.
4: I got a couple transit guys on their way to help you out.
0: Copy that, thank you. They can respond to 4th and Middlefield. I can assign them from there.
4: Copy.

0: Sam 10, boy 21. Good. You only need the south side of 3rd Avenue evacuated.
1: Right now, fire only requested 436, 446, and 458.
0: Okay, thank you.

0: to Paul 15 from 2710. Go to Paul 15. Are you blocking 3rd Avenue at Park?
1: I have signs on both Park and 5th and 3rd.
0: Can you just position your vehicle to make sure that you're going to block traffic for 3rd off, and I'm going to have Sam 50 block 3rd at Middlefield.
1: Super. 3rd and 4th.

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0: We're going for 2 boy 11.
1: Seven.
0: Boy 11, do you know the addresses that you made contact with and evacuated folks or attempted? Can you give me those results?
1: Hey, from some

0: 10 on the 11.
1: Good.
0: All the residents on the south side, starting from 445, ending in 488.
1: Copy. They're all evacuated, or it was a mixed bag of evacuated and no one answered?
0: Only one of the residents, no one responded. I'll go back and check which one it was.
1: Copy. Sam, Sam, Sam.
2: Sam, Sam, go ahead.
1: Sam 50. 4th is blocked from Middlefield to Park, and 3rd is also blocked Middlefield to Park. No traffic here.
2: Sam 50, I copy 4th blocked from Middlefield to Park, and 3rd is blocked.

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1: Copy, who's that?
0: Nelson Courtway.
1: Copy, I'll call you from the number.
0: 650-722-2986. 722-2986.
1: Yeah, I copy.

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1: Two-boy 11.
0: Residents are 436, 446, and 458. They'll have you clear up.
1: Boy 11, I copy 436, 446, and 458.
0: The 442.

0: 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He's in car 111.
1: 2x10, sir.
0: 2x10, Sam 50. Can you just move your car forward so PG needs to get their equipment in?
1: 2x4. General.

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0: Careful, thank you.

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0: They're going to come out and see if they need to establish a temporary spot for people that were told to evacuate.
1: Two Sam 10, 10-4.

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3: 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How do the voice?

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0: For fire, they might be done in the next 5-10 minutes.
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0: 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For fire, we can start letting people in. South County units, see if you guys can assist me in letting the residents back into the residence.

0: units on 3rd Avenue from 2710. 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Can you let all the residents on 3rd know that they can go back inside their house if they chose to evacuate, and knock on all the doors if people chose to shelter in place, that the gas has been shut off as of 11:29?
1: Roger.
0: And all the SO units on this gas main break. Fire said they're having a unit come in with drinks and snacks. It will be at the CP on 4th Avenue if you guys want to stop by. They extended the offer to us. And thank you for your help.

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0: PG&E put the hard closure signs on Forest and Park. I'll be tight.
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0: Pending an AOA for CPS, they're requesting a joint response to interview a child for sex allegation cases. Allegation case. It's at 717 San Benito Avenue, Pacific Oaks.
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0: It occurred about 10 o'clock at Peninsula Elementary School at 920 Peninsula Avenue. The principal advised that there was a person with history of 314 that drove by on a scooter. He's an H-20, was wearing a black sweatshirt and black hoodie. So I think that's on Berkeley, and they're requested to meet. They want some advice.
2: What do they want?
1: County 5129.
0: San Carlos unit, I routed a house check to the printer.
3: Copy.
0: Q-Boy 51, go ahead.
1: Double last, first last. Ramirez with a ZZ, breath, second last. Paul Adam, Lincoln Adam. Frank Ocean, X-ray. First of Ignacio. Adam George. Nora Adam. Charles I, Ocean Break.
0: Go ahead.
1: 9-1-1982, HME's Palo Alto break.
0: Go ahead.
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0: Can I get a case number for fraud?
1: Two by 52, your case number is 4843-4843.
0: Thank you.

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0: 4th and Manifold, secured by PG&E. 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
0: There was a resident on 3rd Avenue that wanted a phone call once it was safe to return home. You want me to call him?
2: 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Thank you.

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1: 411.
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0: Two by 31, that's 48, 44, 4844.
1: 44, thank you.

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1: Victor 6:10, go ahead.
0: Ten seven O D, good night.
1: Good night.

0: Pencarlos Unit. 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
1: Hello, please.
0: South County Unit, paramedics en route to Garfield Elementary, classroom number 10, 314 semicircular, for unknown medical aid.
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0: I'll copy. I'll be moving from the zone.

0: 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Can you show me how to send Carlos records? Paul 18, can you show me how to send Carlos records?
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1: 52, go ahead.
0: 1183 at ECR in San Carlos Ave. ECR in San Carlos Ave says two vehicle accident, a blue SUV versus an unknown vehicle head on. We do have fire and medics en route. They advise that there's someone hit a power box.
1: 52, we copy. Code 3 on the subs.
0: Copy code 3 from the subs.
1: George 20 in line.
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0: 51, copy.

0: in San Carlos Yunes. Another testifier did advise that one of the vehicles is possibly smoking and it's on the sidewalk.
1: Copy. George 24, can you attach me?
0: George 24, copy.
1: Can you see him? I copy the 1183, code 3 is authorized.
0: And route. Your radio cut off. What's your call sign?
1: Two Santana. I was just saying I copy 1183 and the code 3 is authorized.
0: I copy.

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0: 10-4.

0: San Carlos CSOs from 51. But can we get one of the units, ECR and Cherry, to start directing traffic? It's tied up from there.
1: Hey, bro.
2: I copy a parking unit to direct traffic, ECR and Cherry. Which unit will be doing that?

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1: 453, go ahead.
2: County 51, all parties are declining medical. You can cancel fire medic.
1: 51, I copy.

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1: 6 Tom Paul David 914 and a Honda break.
0: Go ahead.
1: 7 Henry Tom Victor 506 Mercedes break.
0: Go ahead.
1: 9 Sam Lincoln Robert 220 on a Toyota.
0: I copy.

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0: Spazio RP, he's gonna be calling me later on today to do a full report. You can close it off for now.
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1: One of the vehicles smoked one of the electrical boxes for the signals at ECR and St. Carlos. I think it's Caltrans, if we could check with them.
0: Did you talk to me?
2: 10-50, 9-4.

Pauly team from George 24. If you want, we have a good intersection for the trainee to practice traffic control. Pauly 210. From George 24. If you want, send the trainee over here. We have a good intersection for traffic control.

0: And 52, I'm talking to Samtrans. 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
1: At this point, all three northbound.
0: Copy.
1: And 52, they're stopped at Cherry Street.
0: I copy.
2: County 2-Boy 53.
0: 2-Boy 53.
2: Could you start an expedited owner's request AAA flatbed for the Mercedes brake?
0: But
2: could you start an expedited rotational owner's request for the Honda?
0: I copy. So one for the Mercedes with the flatbed and just a regular tow for the Honda.
2: Okay.

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1: What's
0: it, Ethan? Last of O'Neill, Ocean, Nora, Edward, Ida, Lincoln. First of Madison, Mary, Adam, David, Ida, Sam, Ocean, Nora, middle of John, Frank.
1: Go ahead.
0: 2-02-2001-01, WFA out of Redwood City, Frank.
1: Go ahead.
0: Yellow 9152042.
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1: Copy.

0: will. And it's a 10 and 1031 A expired May of this year for the 2018 Nissan out of Redwood City.
1: Go ahead.
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1: Did you say that with the first?
0: First, last, Lincoln, Adam, Nora, Union, Sam, Ever, first, John, Ever, Adam, Nora, middle, this is going to be Lincoln, right?
1: Good. 428,
0: 1946. WMA out of San Mateo. Break.
1: Go ahead.
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0: crazy. So he's 1031A with an expired deal. Go with the second.
1: Double last, first last, Flores, Frank, Lincoln, Ocean, Robert, Edward, Sam, second last, Morales, Mary, Ocean, Robert, Adam, Lincoln, Edward, Sam, first of Claudia, Charles, Lincoln, Adam, Union, David, Ida, Adam, middle is Edward, right?
0: Go ahead.
1: 719-1990, HFA out of South San Francisco, right?
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0: The boy 52, she's 1031 A Valley, go with the third.
1: Double last, first last, Frank, Ian, Edward, Nora, Mary, Adam, Yellow, Ocean, Robert, second last, Union, Robert, David, Adam, Nora, Edward, Tom, Adam, first, Yellow, Adam, Robert, Ida, Boy, Edward, Lincoln, Rick.
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0: 11, I was answering that.
1: Boy 11.
0: Going to be a double last. First of Arana, Adam Rubber, Adam Nora, Adam. Second of Eliza, Leaving Ocean, Adam, Yellow Zebra, Adam. First of Italo, Yellow Tom, Adam, Lincoln Ocean, Middle of Eric, Break.
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0: Boy 11. He's 1031 A-Valent. 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
1: County K-22, I can't access the property. We have a 21 for the residents.
0: A-Firm, I'll try to call them.

0: to the ABK22. It went to voicemail and we're unable to leave a voicemail.
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0: Copy.

0: San Carlos units were pinned in, and another 1183 at Old County in Britain. Old County in Britain, there's a pickup truck versus a Toyota. The RP is a passerby or an employee at Home Depot, and it's unclear if they're able to exchange information or not.
1: 51, I'll be breaking.
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0: Double last, first last, Paul, Edward, Nora, Adam. Second last, Mary, Adam, Robert, Robert. Ocean, Queen, Union, Ivan, Nora. First and Marcos, Mary, Adam, Robert, Charles, Ocean, Sam. Break.
1: Good.
0: 3-5-1995, HM, Oakland, break.
1: Good.
0: Union, 072-0815.

0: तो वैसे किसे?
1: Girlfriend 52.
0: Caltrans doesn't have an ETA. They did let the supervisor know, and they're going to check back with the supervisor and call us.
1: Stop. If they're okay with it, we're going to place some stationary stop signs.
0: I'll let them know when they call us back.
1: Copy. Thank you.
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0: George 20. I have the station. I have the stationary stop sign. Just let me know when you need.
1: 52. We copy. We're gonna come to you.
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0: Vanessa Larka, Frank Edward Lincoln, Adam Robert, Charles Adam, Versa Francia, Frank Robert, Adam Nora, Charles, Ida Adam.
1: Go ahead.
0: 9-18-51-51 AFA out of San Mateo, break for deal.
1: Go ahead.
0: Adam 334-8308.
1: 8-0, copy. The way 52. Boy 52. Caltrans has a 20-minute ETA.
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1: Silver.
0: Damn, 50, 52.
1: Go ahead.
0: If you put out any sort of alert, northbound is back open again.
2: Therefore, I'll go ahead and retract the original alert that said it was closed.
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0: You can clear myself and George 20 from the 1182 at St. Carlos Ave and put us on the one on Wolf County.
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1: Over.
0: So 10:52 at the North Grove sub. The citizen wanted to turn in ammunition. Sent a back up his truck, a Toyota RAV4.
1: Over. Hold it. Can you show me out of Old County, please?
0: The police, I'm happy.

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1: Affirm, is it on his request?
0: Denied.
1: Is it on his request?
0: Negative. County 54, show me on Old County in Britain.
1: X-ray 54, copy. Ready to confirm the tow is for the Toyota?
0: Confirm. County 2.10, could you show me how what the 1062 went, the North Road subs, and on the mice?
1: 2.10.10.4.
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1: X-ray 54.
0: That's an affirm, the tow is for the Toyota. And you can show me 10-8 for any calls pending.
1: X-ray 54, I'll send you a 1021 request for a forgery report at the USPS.
0: Back up.

0: 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Can you stack that forgery report to us?
1: 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X-ray 5040, copy. X-ray 54, did you copy?
2: Correct.

0: Got an extra 54. If you turn in, Travis.
1: 52 will handle that forgery report.
0: Captain, thank you.

0: second one. Can you go with the case number again?
1: I'm sorry, I was on the phone. He said go with what?
0: Can you go with the case number again?
1: Case number 48524852.

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0: Jimmy, black over black. 24.
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0: Yeah, the XU-54, I got one running for me. His name's Brian Mendez. He just took a left on to Whipple from my location.
1: Who's holding up?
2: Copy. Brian Mendez took a left.
1: Area, can you go with the one or the description?
0: Brian Mendez, he's a HMA, probably 5'7", 150, black over black, black backpack, and a black hat. Just traffic.
2: X-ray 5014, confirm his direction of travel again.
0: He just went northbound on El Camino by Ben Franks.
2: X-ray 54, copy.
0: And again, the only thing he's got is just traffic.
1: 53, copy. Is he on foot or on a bicycle?
0: He's on foot. He dumped his bike and ran. So, I'm sure he's holding on to something.
1: David, 12, 29 for X-ray 54.
2: But.
1: It's going to be the last of Mendez, Mary Edward, Nora, David, Edward, Zebra, versus Brian, Boy, Robert, Yellow, Adam, Nora, Frank.
2: Go ahead.
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0: 53, I'm out with him at the bus stop, northbound El Camino at Whipple.
1: 248.
2: Javi, you've good for 148, and you're out with him northbound ECR and Whipple.
1: Or 53 extra 54. She has two backpacks.

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1: Copy your code 4. M51.5 is returned. He's 1031. Well, he is showing to be on. San Bernardino probation for it doesn't say what it's for, and he is shown to have a pre-sentence diversion out of our probation with no search terms, an extensive history for 148 and H&S charges.

2431, 1183 La Honda and Martinez. 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Just a emergency alert alarm from the alarm company. 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Everyone copy.

0: 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It looks like fire's on scene.
1: 10-4. 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

0: County, George 24, roadway's clear. Are you clear for vehicle info?
1: Where are you from?
0: It's a 2003 Toyota Matrix 4-door, silver in color, one rear plate. It's wrecked, not stripped, or burned, code 422651G, George. And you can show it in its tank.
1: George 24, copy.

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1: So what's 21 copy?
0: 53 54. Hey, did you have anything in the backpack?
2: Negative.

October 31, fire medics went out. The single motorcycle that was down, no injuries, and they cleared.

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Copy.

0: County 54, you already got a case number.
1: 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X-ray 54, case number is 4855-4855.
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Foster City Police Department, CHP, NTAC have activated a silver alert. Missing person is a Norman Kirby. He was last seen on June 16th at approximately 1700 hours in Foster City. Kirby is an 81-year-old white male with gray hair, hazel eyes, standing approximately 5 feet 8 inches tall and weighing approximately 180 pounds. Kirby's clothing is unknown, and he is believed to be driving a gray 2016 Mazda CX-5 with a California license plate. 7 Victor John Mary 994. If located, stop, hold, welfare check, advise Foster City Police, County Clerk 1524.

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1: Subway 11.
0: Yeah, well, first of all, Palacios, it's going to be Paul, Adam, Lincoln, Adam, Charles, Haida, Ocean, Sam, second of Diaz, David, Ida, Adam, Zebra. First of Anderson is going to be Edward, Mary, Edward, Roberts, Sam, Ocean, Nora, Middle, Daniel, Break.
1: Good.
0: 6-1-2007-07, HMA out of Redwood City, Retro Numbers.
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0: William 1719410.
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0: By Victor William Lincoln, 264, Frank.
1: Right.
0: Can we try to find the 21 for the RO? Did you need to move for the gas main break?
1: Copy.

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0: 684 Oakside Avenue, 684 Oakside. There's a motorcycle speeding up and down the street in the area. RP just advised they keep circling the area and it's loud.
1: Turn touch.

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0: Two J's on those small motorcycles with no plates. Both are wearing ski masks. I saw them earlier.
1: Cover.

0: 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Oh, it's...
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0: I'm with David 12.
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0: AJ, they were admonished. They're compliant. What do you think?
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1: 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What was the address?
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0: 7 Paul Ocean Nora 113 is a white Mercedes.
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0: All right, Samson, log on.
1: So, Samson.
0: 17540, Tanika Morgan, log off safe.
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0: The way I live in a found property.
1: Where's it?
0: The Woodson found property 628 Hurlingame Avenue. Marky wants to turn in a passport that she found. She tried to turn in at the substation, but no one was there.
1: 10-4 en route. All right, coffee. Thank you. Boy, yeah.

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Subject was located County Clear 6836.

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0: 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It's showing me 10318 current for that 2023 Chevy out of East Palo Alto.
1: 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Can I send the return?
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0: 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Bike stop 800 block of 2nd. HM Black over Blue.
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0: Dave, how about?
1: So that's a Rodriguez common spelling with the Z zebra and first of Victor. Middle of Manuel, right?
0: But
1: 10-6 of 89-89 HM Redwood, racing number.
0: But
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0: 7 King Nora William, 135, orange, Mustang, 1 on, and I'll take a code 1.
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0: 31. It's 1031. It expired April of last year for the 2015 board out of Redwood City.
1: So far, it was $20. Sorry.
0: But.
1: Double last, first last. Zebra Edward, Paul Edward. David Adam, second last. Rivera, Common. First of George. George Edward Ocean, Robert George Edward, break.
0: But.
1: 323-1992, HM, Redwood City, break.
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0: Okay, so we'll go with two more on the 800 block second. Okay, clear for Edwin. Seven Adam, Mary Adam, 091, so white BMW. And we'll be so far on search.
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0: Good.
1: EOB 09151969, female out of Redwood City, all verbal.
0: Lieutenant, copy.